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7: Here's your WGLR Tri-State forecast. Lows of aloft around 59 tonight under mainly cloudy skies. Daytime highs approaching 79. Tomorrow, sunshine mixed with clouds at times. Partly cloudy skies. Tomorrow night, lows dip down to about 63. Cloudy Saturday with highs around 86. 91 Sunday. Right now, 71. I'm staff meteorologist Jennifer Wojcicki.
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4: Here's your WGLR Tri-State Forecast. Mainly cloudy skies expected overnight with lows around 59. Sunshine mixed with clouds at times Friday. High temperatures reach up to 79. Partly cloudy skies Friday night. Lows level off around 63. Overcast Saturday with highs around 86. 91 Sunday. Currently, it's 64 degrees. I'm Staff Meteorologist Derek Height.
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5: Here's your WGLR Tri-State forecast. Mainly cloudy skies expected overnight with lows around 59. Sunshine mixed with clouds at times Friday. High temperatures reach up to 79. Partly cloudy skies Friday night. Lows level off around 63. Overcast Saturday with highs around 86. 91 Sunday. Currently 63. I'm staff meteorologist Derek Hite.

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3: Here's your WGLR Tri-State Forecast. Cloudy skies expected overnight with lows around 59. Sunshine mixed with clouds at times Friday. High temperatures reach up to 79. Partly cloudy skies Friday night. Lows dip down to about 63. Overcast Saturday with daytime highs approaching 86. 91 Sunday. Currently, it's 63 degrees. I'm staff meteorologist Derek Height.
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4: Here's your WGLR Tri-State Forecast. Cloudy skies expected overnight with lows around 59. Sunshine mixed with clouds at times Friday. High temperatures reach up to 79. Partly cloudy skies Friday night. Lows dip down to about 63. Overcast Saturday with daytime highs approaching 86. 91 Sunday. Currently, it's 63 degrees. I'm staff meteorologist Derek Hite.

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5: Here's your WGLR Tri-State Forecast. Cloudy skies expected overnight with lows around 59. Daytime highs approaching 80. Friday, sunshine mixed with clouds at times. Lows level off around 63. Friday night, partly cloudy skies. Dry with temperatures a bit above average. Saturday and Sunday, and highs from the mid-80s to the low 90s. Currently, 62. I'm Staff Meteorologist Derek Height.
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6: Here's your WGLR Tri-State Forecast. Cloudy skies expected overnight with lows around 59. Daytime.

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3: Here's your WGLR Tri-State Forecast. Overcast skies overnight with lows around 59. Daytime highs approaching 80. Friday, partly cloudy. Mainly clear Friday night. Lows dip down to about 63. Cloudy skies Saturday with daytime highs approaching 86. 92 Sunday. Currently 61. I'm staff meteorologist Derek Height.

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4: Here's your WGLR Tri-State Forecast. Overcast skies overnight with lows around 59. Daytime highs approaching 80. Friday, partly cloudy. Mainly clear Friday night. Lows dip down to about 63. Cloudy skies Saturday with daytime highs approaching 86. 92 Sunday. Currently 61. I'm staff meteorologist Derek Height. 97.

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2: 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One of the biggest stops on the calendar is Husker Harvest Days outside Grand Island, Nebraska. 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I'll have a preview after this. 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Husker Harvest Days bills itself as the world's largest totally irrigated working farm show. Founded back in 1978 by Nebraska Farmer magazine, it's grown into a premier showcase for the Western Corn Belt, drawing farmers and ranchers from more than 24 states and several countries to a working farm site near Grand Island, Nebraska. Nearly 600 exhibitors set up shop. The equipment runs in real conditions. It's not in a parking lot. What sets Husker Harvest Days apart is that it speaks to both sides of the operation, crops and livestock. On the crop side, you'll find live field demonstrations across a dozen categories. New for this year, demos of corn stalk baling, tub grinders, and feed mixers, plus a drone zone for the precision ag crowd. On the livestock side, the show's Beef Showcase has long featured cattle chutes and feeder calf processing equipment, and that's where this year's headline edition comes in. The National Cattlemen's Beef Association is bringing its stockmanship and stewardship program to Husker Harvest Days for the first time. Sessions will run daily in the beef building all 3 days, led by two of the most respected names in the business, Kurt Pate, a sought-after clinician on stockmanship and safety, and Ron Gill, a longtime Texas AgriLife Extension specialist in cattle management and handling. 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It's your one-stop look at where both crops and livestock are headed. 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
1: ABC News, I'm Sherry Preston. The European Union ruling today that TikTok fails to protect the privacy of minors by allowing adults to view their accounts. The action exposing children to cyberbullying and potential predatory behavior. If TikTok fails to defend itself in response to the findings, it could face a fine worth up to 6% of the company's annual revenue. The EU fining Google $1 billion earlier this week for antitrust violations. Another night of strikes in the Middle East.
2: Overnight, U.S. forces hammered Iran for a 13th straight night as the president weighs escalating the nearly five-month-old war.
3: And we want to get it over with, and we want to do it right.
2: Trump telling Axios, I am considering a massive attack, bigger than ever before. But he has not made a final call.
1: ABC's Karen Waugh. President Trump's latest set of tariff hikes provoking objections from numerous countries. The move in response to the Supreme Court striking down the president's earlier tariffs. This is ABC News.
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5: 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The Mississippi River level is steady. It's 6.4 feet at Prairie du Chien, 4.4 at Guttenberg, 6.9 at Cassville, and 7.1 at Dubuque. With news, I'm Courtney Chaffee. The White Hill Cheese Manufacturing Plant in the village of Shoalsburg has been sold to a Seattle, Washington-based company. The community was devastated economically on Monday of this week when Prairie Farms Dairy announced the closure of two plants in the village, including White Hill Cheese. Approximately 100 jobs would be lost with the announcement. Beecher's Handmade Cheese plans to reopen the White Hills Cheese facility in early November, retaining about 35 to 40 jobs. Farm Director Bob Mittendorf spoke with both Shoalsburg Mayor Dan Morrissey and Kurt Dammeyer, founder of Beecher's Handmade Cheese. Both

0: Speaking of being rocked, last night, Porter Martin rocked the house at Steve's Pizza, the latest star of our Meet and Eat series. He performed on the alternative recycling stage. Thank you to everybody who came out, all of our VIPs, and of course, the Steve's Pizza staff. Always do a great job. Man, what a great performance. Now, speaking of Porter, before he heads out of town this morning, he's going to be swinging by the studio just after 9 a.m. So we'll be visiting with Porter Martin again around 9 a.m. this morning right here on The Big Show. We'll have a little fun with him before he heads out of town. But looking forward to that. And what a great performance again last night. Also later this morning, it's a big day on a Friday. We're drawing the latest weekly winner in the Allegiant Oil Superstar Summer, presented by Bally's Marquette and Prairie Farms. We have four tickets to see Dylan Scott and Ashley Cook at the Jackson County Fair in Maquoketa, Saturday, August 1st, plus a $97.70 Allegiant Oil gift card. We'll draw that winner about 9:45 this morning. And I'll be live from Allegiant Oil in Montfort later this afternoon from noon to 2 with more prize giveaways as a part of our Allegiant Oil Superstar Summer. So, yes, a very big Friday in store for us here on WGLR. Music from Bells, though, lined up next. Headlines at the bottom of the hour coming up.
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0: The new one from Kacey Musgraves, Dry Spell. Song that she performed on the ACM Awards earlier this spring. Good stuff. Well, legend Garth Brooks has announced his Blame It All on My Roots arena tour, and so far the dates had been limited to Indianapolis. He's doing 4 shows there. But this just came across the wire. Garth is expanding the tour, and now he has a couple Denver, Colorado dates at Ball Arena, Friday, September 4th and Saturday, September 5th. The tickets for that will go on sale next Friday, July 31st at 10 a.m. Mountain Time, because, you know, it's in the mountains. So that's, what, an hour behind us? We're in Central Time? Anyway, Garth expanding the tour. I hope he keeps expanding it to the point where, you know, there's a show in Wisconsin. Come on, Camp Randall. Can we get Camp Randall? Wouldn't that be awesome? I know Morgan Wallen was there last summer, so we can hope, right? All right. Coming up, top of the hour, 7 a.m. local news. 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

0: It's John Morgan's latest kid, myself, on 97.7 Country. Good news coming up next. Of course, later this morning in the 9 o'clock hour, Porter Martin, the star of last night's Meet and Eat at Steve's Pizza. He's going to be stopping by the studio to hang out with us for a little bit. Again, that's at 9 a.m. this morning. And then later at 9:45, another grand prize drawing in the Allegiant Oil Superstar Summer. So a busy TGI Friday. Well, speaking of busy, Glasgow, Scotland, going to be a very busy place as they're getting ready to kick off the Commonwealth Games, which are an international multi-sport event every 4 years, kind of like the Olympics, but these are for the, quote, Commonwealth nations. So these are countries that are affiliated historically with Great Britain. And something cool happened to kick off the Commonwealth Games yesterday. A dragon was flying over Glasgow, Scotland, and you're going to yourself, Rob, there are no dragons. Well, okay. Technically true, but a model of a dragon from the Game of Thrones prequel, House of the Dragon, was seen flying the skies, and it actually looked real. It was pretty cool. I'm like, dang, that might freak you out a little bit, but that was a cool-looking dragon flying over Glasgow, Scotland. Good news now on WGLR. I need some good news. The Dubuque Art Council invites you to the Alliant Energy Amphitheater in Dubuque for Music at the Star. This Sunday, July 26th, beginning at 6:30 p.m., starring The Kids from Wisconsin. Bring a chair or a lawn blanket, as The Kids from Wisconsin will honor America's 250th with their performance. All I really need is a little good news. That's the good news. Have a great day.
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0: 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Crazy story out of Sin City, where the World Series of Poker was recently held. One of the contestants, or one of the card players, Jared Greiner, says that he cashed out all of his winnings, went back to his Las Vegas Airbnb rental, and then was hogtied and robbed of his over $57,000 in earnings. The poker pro shared a screenshot on X detailing the alleged robbery in a series of texts. Jared said that the reason he had cashed out that night is because he was planning to head back to Los Angeles, where he lives, either that night or the next day. He believes that the thieves knew the code to his Airbnb rental. Las Vegas police still have no leads on who stole his over $57,000 in earnings at the World Series of Poker. By the way, he finished 218th and still made $57,000. You know, maybe I need to enter the World Series of Poker. Just, you know, be careful when you cash out. So, and, you know, a pro tip for the World Series of Poker, folks, they really shouldn't hold it right next to the annual World Series of Thieves event. That's not a good idea. Birthdays and anniversaries coming up.
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0: Time for birthdays and anniversaries on a TGI Friday. It is July 24th. Happy birthday to Brandy Richter. Also, Perry Martin. Wally Trouton. And Robin Silvers, all having birthdays today. One anniversary on the official sheet thingy. Mike and Sue Oyen, congratulations. Those are birthdays and anniversaries. Your 8 o'clock report is coming up next. On 97.7 Country's Big Show. Good Friday morning. 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
1: Prairie du Chien, 4.4 at Guttenberg, 6.9 at Cassville, and 7.1 at Dubuque. With news, I'm Courtney Chaffee. The White Hill Cheese Manufacturing Plant in the village of Shoalsburg has been sold to a Seattle, Washington-based company. The community was devastated economically on Monday of this week when Prairie Farms Dairy announced the closure of two plants in the village, including White Hill Cheese. Approximately 100 jobs would be lost with the announcement. Beecher's Handmade Cheese plans to reopen the White Hills Cheese facility in early November, retaining about 35 to 40 jobs. Farm Director Bob Mittendorf spoke with both Shoalsburg Mayor Dan Morrissey and Kurt Dammeyer, founder of Beecher's Handmade Cheese. Both those interviews can be found on our website. A Madison shooting involving a police officer from Wednesday afternoon is being considered an open and active homicide investigation. Madison Mayor Satya Rhodes Conway and Police Chief John Patterson spoke on the fatal shooting involving a police officer before being interrupted by protesters. A police officer shot and killed a man in his 30s on the city's Near East Side Wednesday afternoon. Police said the man was armed with a knife and injured one of the four officers who were trying to detain him. Patterson confirmed that the Wisconsin Department of Justice Division of Criminal Investigation arrived on scene and interviewed witnesses. The finding of the department's investigation will then be presented to the Dane County District Attorney's Office. The Department of Justice is expected to release the identity of the involved police officers soon. Police said the man was seen checking vehicles in the Marquette neighborhood prior to the shooting. New income guidelines for free and reduced price meals in Wisconsin. The U.S. Department of Agriculture has updated income eligibility limits for free and reduced price meals served through schools and daycare programs. Under the new guidelines, a family of four earning $42,900 a year or less qualifies for free school meals. Families earning up to $61,500 may qualify for reduced price meals. The changes took effect July 1st and run through June of next year. Applications are available through participating schools and child care providers, and families can apply at any time during the year. A Democratic candidate for governor admits having posted to a Twitter account that posted racist and homophobic messages. NBC News reported Wednesday that the account, made in 2010 to promote a social club, had posts that directly referenced Milwaukee County Executive David Crawley. Crawley admitted to having posted to the account, but said multiple people had access to the account over the years, and he did not make any of the bigoted posts. Quote, "I strongly condemn the language used in these posts from a decade and a half ago." Crawley re-entered the race for governor last week and was endorsed by Governor Tony Evers. Crews will begin reconstructing Wisconsin Dells Parkway later this year, the Wisconsin Department of Transportation said on Thursday. The work is set to begin in September, with crews focusing on the stretch of parkway between Wisconsin 13 and East Adams Street. The project includes pavement, curb, and gutter replacements, as well as improvements to the shared-use path on the west side of the road between County A and Olympus Road. Off-road work for the project began earlier this summer, and the project is set to wrap up in spring of 2029. Drivers can expect long-term lane closures near the project area and one-way traffic during the fall and spring stages of the project. Drivers should also plan for nighttime single lane closures during weeknights in the summers. The Mega Millions jackpot just got even bigger. After no one matched all six numbers on Tuesday, the grand prize climbed to an estimated $743 million. The jackpot now ranks among the game's 10 biggest Mega Millions prizes after more than 4 months without a winner. The next Mega Millions drawing is scheduled for this evening. That's the latest local and regional news. Your tri-state weatherology forecast is coming up shortly. I'm Courtney Chaffee on 97.7 Country WGL.
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3: This is Joseph Jones, Vice President at Allegiant Oil. Allegiant Oil's July propane summer fill price is only $1.34 for under 500 gallons and only $1.29 for over 500 gallons. Allegiant Oil's propane contracts are also

0: Russell Dickerson, Worth Your Wild on 97.7 Country. TGI Friday, Rob Spangler live and local with you. Glad to be here on a TGI Friday, and it's time for headlines at the bottom of the hour, forecast details, and our funny story right around the corner, too, here on WGLR. 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
1: Now, this news update on Wisconsin Radio Network. I'm Matt Kelly. Protesters interrupted a Thursday press conference that aimed to offer an update on the Wednesday shooting death of a black man by a Madison police officer. Demonstrators cut off the comments from Police Chief John Patterson.
2: The thinness of trust in the city right now did not start.
3: No, we can shut this down. You can stop talking. Because we don't want to hear anything you've been saying. You're going to say the same thing you all say every time a black body gets shot down in this city.
1: The Wisconsin Department of Justice is leading the investigation into the shooting, which has seen protests at the shooting scene and at the Capitol. Community members identified the man as 38-year-old Corey Ruiz and say he was homeless. A Dodge County judge is sentencing 44-year-old Zachariah Raish to life in prison for killing his wife, Crystal, and hiding the body. The 37-year-old woman was reported missing from rural climate in 2024 and was identified only through dental records. The two were going through a divorce. This is Wisconsin Radio Network.
4: A fun night at the yard, win or lose. Good morning, I'm Doug Russell with sports. The Brewers took Thursday off an abbreviated MLB schedule overall. Entering play tonight, Milwaukee's lead over second-place Chicago is 7 games. This afternoon, the Brewers take on the Rockies in the first of a 3-game series. Shane Drouin will pitch against Tomoyuki Sugano. The ballgame gets underway at 3:10. Afterwards, it's the first-ever Alumni Legends game at American Family Field. It'll be fun for the players and fans, sure, but as one of the guys divvying up the sides, former GM Doug Melvin says, that's not all who it'll be fun for.
5: Some of these players, their kids are young enough, they maybe didn't see him play, get a chance to get back and see what their dads really did do as the kids are getting older. And I think that's real exciting because, you lose that a little bit when they're 2-3 years old running around on the field.
4: The teams were divided up last night. Among those out there this evening, Ryan Braun, Mike Moustakas, Corey Hart, Jeff Jenkins, and others. Doug Russell, Wisconsin Radio Network.
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1: George Strait's fiddle player, Janae Fleener, to play on the track. And she played on Walking the Floor and a lot of my stuff. But, you know, it was a no-brainer that, you know, having the twin fiddle and play in the right places and, you know. So, I'm really happy how it turned out.
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0: That's X's in Texas. Porter Martin's brand new single on 97.7 Country. Porter, thanks so much for stopping by this morning.
1: Yeah, man. I love radio. I've loved it since I was a kid. I remember having to call in and request to hear it. And I had a lot of pushback on this, but I decided to not release X's in Texas. I wanted to give radio an exclusive for, you know, a couple months just mm-hmm. to, you know, because I I'm most requested on a few stations. So it's kind of like, I think it's fun,
0: yes.
1: But a lot of people are like, I want to listen to the song, like, you know, put it out, but we're about to release it. I think it.

0: it's not going to be like planned out or anything. I'm just going to probably drop it sometime next week. So
1: awesome.
0: Thank you guys for being patient and for supporting your local country radio station and calling in and requesting that.
1: As I like to say, it is smooth as butter.
0: Yeah, I love butter.
1: Just smooth. I love it. The awesome. Your vocals, the music, it's just so smooth. Well, speaking of smooth, how smooth are you when it comes to trivia? Because we always do a little surprise trivia game when I bring in a...
0: I'm not the guy you want at the table, but if you know, if you want me to write a song, I can do that.
1: Well, I've got a big prize up for grabs. I'll tell you what it is afterwards. All right. We got four questions, and if you get three out of four right, I'll hook you up with the prize, okay?
0: Awesome.
1: All right, and the name of the trivia is Porter House Trivia.
0: Okay.
1: This is about steaks. Name that steak, Porter. All right, you ready?
0: Yeah.
1: This steak is usually presented as a round cut taken from the thinner end of a piece of tenderloin. It is often the most tender and lean cut.
0: Filet mignon.
1: Yeah, we'll go with that. One for one. All right. Steak number two, Porterhouse trivia number two. This steak is a cut of beef from the subprimal posterior to the short loin.
0: New York strip.
1: It is sirloin.
0: I should have got that hint. Yep.
1: All right.
0: I told you. Pressure's on now.
1: You got to get these next two right, Porter. All right. Here we go. The third one. This steak is a prized cut in the world of beef, celebrated for its unique combination of two premium cuts, the tenderloin and the strip steak.
0: T-bone.
1: It is the Porterhouse.
0: Oh, man. Oh. How do I not know that? This is so disappointing.
1: I feel bad now. You know, I figured Porterhouse you'd get for sure.
0: I should, right? I don't eat a Porterhouse. My go-to is a ribeye.
1: Ribeye.
0: And every now and then I'll do a filet.
1: Okay. Yeah. All right.
0: But a strip's good too, but
1: we got one more for you.
0: Man.
1: I think you got this one. This steak is a standing rib roast cut from the primal rib.
0: Yeah.
1: One of the primal cuts of beef.
0: My favorite. A ribeye.
1: Yes, that is correct. Congratulations. Well, you know, I can't give you the big prize, but you know what I do have? I got a bottle of Captain Morgan Spice Rum, a mini
0: bottle.
1: There
0: we go.
1: So there
0: Perfect.
1: You go.
0: I'll take that on plane with me.
1: That is our Porterhouse trivia. Well, Porter, hey, thank you so much for swinging in this morning.
0: Thank you for loving on me and my music and for inviting me into this awesome community.
1: I guess before we wrap, you did tell me off the air that you have a new project. Pretty much ready to roll. Is that right?
0: Yeah, we got the new single. We got Exes in Texas coming out next week. And then I have a 12-song debut full-length record already packaged up and ready to go. I think we're shooting for fall. And so at least a couple months from now, it'll be out. And I included some of my previous singles, the radio singles, obviously, just because I just felt like they fit the theme of the record and who I want people to know who I am from this record. You know, I know records are kind of like an old school thing, but not for me.
1: Not for the fans.
0: I collect vinyl. I love a full length project that it's cohesive, you know.
1: Yep. And you really get to know the artist.
0: Exactly. So I pick some of the ones that are already out, but I have several new ones that are going to be on the project. One that I wrote with Lainey Wilson, it's called Square Town. It's probably one of my favorite lyrically written songs I've ever written. And I got several other new ones, and I'm really excited about it, man. We're going to press the vinyl, too. So
1: Can't wait to see it. Well, and listen to it. Thank you so much for stopping in again, Porter. I know you got to hit the road or hit the skies, actually, here shortly. But Porter Martin, thank you so much.
0: Yeah, thank y'all for having me, Rob.
1: All right. 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
13: Here's your WGLR Tri-State Forecast. High temperatures reach up to 80 today under mainly sunny skies. Mainly clear skies again tonight. Lows level off around 63. Highs level off around 86. Tomorrow, overcast skies. Temps above average Sunday and Monday with highs in the low 90s. Chance for storms Monday. Looking further out, 89 Tuesday, 87 Wednesday, and 88 on Thursday. Right now, it's 69 degrees. I'm staff meteorologist Paul Trombley.

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1: He's a ranch hand in a pinch, man. 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
1: 88-year-old John Jack Alexander Trum of Glen Haven passed away July 20th. A visitation will be held on Saturday from 9 until 11:30 a.m. at Kramer Grau Funeral Homes and Crematory in Lancaster, followed by a funeral service at 11:30 a.m. A private family burial will be held in Dodge Cemetery in B-Town Township. In lieu of flowers, memorials may be directed to a church or charity of your choice in Jack's honor. For 88-year-old John Jack Alexander Trum of Glen Haven. 82-year-old Kenneth Gents Sr. of Dickeyville passed away July 22nd. A memorial service with military honors accorded will be held at 3 p.m. Sunday at the Haughton Shield Funeral Home and Crematory in Cuba City. A private family burial will be held at a later date. Family and friends may call on Sunday from noon until the time of the service at the funeral home. The Haughton Shield Funeral Home and Crematory in Cuba City is serving the family. In lieu of plants and flowers, a Kenneth E. Gents Sr. Memorial Fund has been established. For 82-year-old Kenneth Gents Sr. of Dickeyville. 84-year-old Mary Ellen McGee of Schulzburg passed away July 19th. A mass of Christian burial will be held on Tuesday at 11 a.m. at St. Matthew's Catholic Church in Schulzburg. Burial will be in St. Matthew's Cemetery in Schulzburg. Visitation will take place on Monday from 4 to 7 p.m. at Erickson Funeral Home in Schulzburg, and on Tuesday from 10 a.m. until the time of the service at St. Matthew's Catholic Church. In true Mary Ellen fashion, the family asks that you wear your best green and gold for her beloved Green Bay Packers. For 84-year-old Mary Ellen McGee of Schulzburg. That's the obituary report. For full-length obituaries, visit our website at WGLR.com.
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3: Who says you can't come home? Hello again, I'm Doug Russell with sports. It was a well-deserved off day for the first-place Brewers, now 5-1 since the All-Star break. This afternoon, the crew takes on the Colorado Rockies in the first of a three-game series. Shane Drouin will pitch tonight against Tomoyuki Sugano. The ballgame gets underway at 3:10. Afterwards, it's the first-ever Alumni Legends game at American Family Field. The teams were chosen by former GM Doug Melvin and his former assistant Gord Ash last night. Among those suiting up this evening, Giovanni Gallardo, Bill Hall, Eric Thames, Richie Sexson, Ryan Braun, Travis Shaw, and others. Does Giannis want back? Well, maybe not right away, but he did wax nostalgic about the outpouring of affection that he saw from Milwaukee after he was traded to the Miami Heat. Giannis, appearing on a Greek language podcast, said that he would like to finish his career with the Bucks after his time in Miami is done. Giannis also adding on the podcast that he still bleeds purple and green. Doug Russell, Wisconsin Radio Network.
4: Today is state championship day at Dubuque Wallert. In softball, the 3A championship Wallert and Williamsburg in Fort Dodge today at 5. In baseball, the 3A championship Wallert and Davenport Assumption in Cedar Rapids also at 5 o'clock. American Legion 19 and under Class A Stoddard Regional. 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Home Talent League Night League Baseball, Dodgeville over Sauk Prairie, 7-2. Reedsburg over Mazamani, 11-3. 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I'm Steve Prestigard.
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It's called Rethink Some Things, and you're hearing it first on 97.7 Country and WGLR.com with Dave Murphy on the Friday afternoon cruise. Time for your smile file story. Earlier this month, a 14-year-old Montana teenager used his ranching skills for an incredible rescue, using a lasso to pull a drowning man from the fast-moving Yellowstone River. His name is Jory Thomas, and he was camping with his family when a raft and paddleboard collided with a bridge pillar, sending four people off the raft and into the water. While three of them made it to shore, one man was left drifting downstream while clinging to a cooler. Jory

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0: 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Congratulations, by the way, to Megan Gebhardt of Woodman, Wisconsin, winner of 4 tickets to see Dylan Scott with Ashley Cook at the Jackson County Fair, as well as that $97.70 Allegiant Oil gift card. In fact, Megan was so excited, she rushed right to the station this afternoon and picked up her prize. Starting now, you can win a 4-pack of tickets to see Wynonna Judd and Melissa Etheridge on the Bank 5-9 stage at Wisconsin State Fair, Sunday, August 9th. We also have the $97.70 Allegiant Oil gift card. We'll throw in a 4-pack of tickets to see the opening of Uke, the story of Bob Uecker, baseball's most unlikely legend, at Platteville's Avalon Cinema on August 14th. 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Now, if you didn't get all of that, you can see what the prizes are and sign up to win on our contest page. 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
7: Here's your WGLR Tri-State Forecast. An extreme heat watch begins at noon Sunday and remains in effect until 9 p.m. Monday night. Sunshine expected this afternoon with daytime highs approaching 80. Lows level off around 63. Tonight, mainly clear skies. Mainly cloudy skies. Tomorrow, high temperatures reach up to 86. Right now, 78. I'm staff meteorologist Jennifer Vujicic.

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2: Corn was mixed Friday. Soybeans, cattle, and hogs finished higher. I'm John Perkins with a Brownfield Market Update. When it comes to short stature corn, it all started with Stein. For decades, they've been focused on unique hybrids that deliver top yields. Stein invented short stature corn, then they perfected it. Stein has yield. Soybeans were higher Friday on fund and technical buying. Forecasts into early August for large parts of the region are hot and dry, potentially stressing the crop during some key stages of development. Contracts are down early but bounce back with a higher moving meal. August beans were up 10.5 at 12.48. September was 9.25 higher at 12.40 and a quarter. August bean meal was up $1.40 at 3.31.30. August soybean oil is down 126 points at 74.33. Corn was narrowly mixed, monitoring development conditions, looking at chances for crop stress in some areas. Demand for feed, fuel, and export use continues to be solid overall. September was up a quarter at 4.64 and a quarter. December held at 4.87 and a half. And wheat was lower on profit taking and technical selling as the trade continues to monitor U.S. and world crop weather issues along with Black Sea exports. The major spring wheat crop tour yield was below a year ago, but a little bit larger than expected. September Chicago is down 18 and a quarter at 678. September Kansas City was 14 and a half lower at 745 and a quarter. September Minneapolis wheat was down 15 and three quarters at 714 and a quarter. Live and feeder cattle were higher ahead of the on-feed and inventory numbers, which were out after the close on Friday. August live was up 167 at 227.07. October was 112 higher at 222.50. August feeders were $1.55 higher at 345.32. And hogs were supported by the recent mostly higher trend in wholesale pork. August was up 70 cents at 102.85. October was 12 higher at 89.02. Megan Grebner has your full look at the cash livestock markets coming up after this brief break.
3: Good evening. This is financial advisor Elena Reeves from Edward Jones bringing you the daily financial market report. Today, U.S. equities closed higher. The Dow closed up 235 points at 51,947. The Nasdaq closed down 162 points at 24,976. The S&P 500 closed up 4 points at 7,412, and in the bond market, 10-year Treasury yields are trading lower at 4.68%. In commodity markets, the price of crude oil was down $2.86 at $89.30, and the spot price of gold was up $6.30 to $4,056.50. In stocks of local interest, John Deere closed at $628.16, up $18.14. Land's End closed at $11.75, up 12 cents. Alliant Energy closed at $74.94, up 52 cents. Archer Daniels closed at $85.92, down 43 cents. Amazon closed at $232.11, down $1.55. And Cummins closed at $664.65, down 38 cents. 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If you would like additional information, you may contact me at 608-348-2441. 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
4: Direct cash cattle trade activity was quiet Friday. For the week, deals were marked at $365 stress, down $12 to $15 from the previous week's weighted average basis. Live deals in the South were at mostly $230, down $7 to $8 from the prior week's weighted averages. Box beef closed lower on light demand for moderate offerings. Choice down $1.63 at $351.24. Select was $2.04 lower at $346.71. Cash hogs were lower with a light negotiated run. Barrows and gilts at the National Daily Direct were down $2.77 with a weighted average of $99.37. The Iowa Minnesota was $1.48 lower with a weighted average of $100.73. And the Western Corn Belt was down $2.20 with a weighted average of $100. Pork values were firm, up 15 cents at $104.63. Bellies were up sharply, and estimated

0: stars in the video of Stephen Wilson Jr.'s Gary on 97.7 Country and WGLR.com, along with Murph. Time for your smile file story. Earlier this month, a 14-year-old Montana teenager used his ranching skills for an incredible rescue, using a lasso to pull a drowning man from the fast-moving Yellowstone River. His name is Jory Thomas, and he was camping with his family when a raft and paddleboard collided with a bridge pillar, sending four people off the raft and into the water. While three of them made it to shore, one man was left drifting downstream while clinging to a cooler. Jory sprang into action and ran along the riverbank with a 12-foot lariat, a rodeo rope he brought to the campground to get some extra practice. Every day for months, he'd been roping cattle dummies, and all that hard work paid off as Jory threw his lariat and snagged the man on his very first attempt. He then hauled the swimmer through chest-deep water to safety, where first responders took over. His grandmother, Sandy Thomas, was thrilled that everyone was safe after the adventure, but wasn't surprised that Jory stepped up without hesitation. As she explained, his first instinct always is to help other people. He's always been that way. The whole community is proud of him. We've had a lot of feedback, but that's Jory. He's always there to help somebody else. And that is your Smile Files story on 97.7 Country and WGLR.com.
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